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1: Oh yeah, I used to know Quinnen. 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
2: 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Focus only on your mind, it'll come in time. Focus only on your mind, it'll come in time. Focus only on your mind, it'll come in time. Focus only on your mind, it'll come in time. Focus only on your mind, it'll come in time.

OMG, no O-N-E. Fuck with the boy, ain't cold as he. Ain't what they seem, not bold as me. 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Oh, please, I don't do the nosebleeds. I just

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1: clone.
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